0: from Busted. 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
1: Greetings, Nick here. This coming Monday, I'll be presenting the Monday Night Rock Show at 7 o'clock. I'll be playing the top five in the current rock singles chart. I'll have the two long songs and your requests. That's this coming Monday at 7 p.m. with me, Nick Thomas.

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5: 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Yeah!
6: 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I do believe it. 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

0: 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Yes, we do.
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0: I like a nice dramatic end. I'll tell you. That's The Darkness. Oh, blimey, from nearly 10 years ago now. Last of Our Kind was the album that was from, and it was Barbarian, if you didn't catch it. Anyway, morning to you. How you doing? Simon Vanessa, 13th of May, 2026. It's nearly 6:05. So what we got coming up, as usual with me in the mornings, is a shower tune. Yeah, just to get us nice and clean to start the day. We'll look at the weather. We might do a gig guide and a few other things as well. And we might talk about cats. Don't ask me why, but it comes into my mind. If I fall asleep this morning, not my fault. I'm worn out already because the toothbrush didn't have any go in the battery. The battery was flat on my toothbrush. So I knew I should have stayed with a diesel one. But no, I got an electric toothbrush. And the battery was flat. So I tried bump starting it. It didn't work. So I had to manually clean my teeth this morning. And that's used up all the energy I had for the day. So just as well, now we're playing a snooze tune. This idea, people see...
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0: That's a hell of a good record, isn't it? Jerry Rafferty. Just for those who haven't got to jump out of bed just yet, that's what we call a snooze tune. So many times I've laid in bed and thought to myself, I will get up and go to work on time, but, oh, I just listen to this record. At the end of this record, I'll get up and then get me bus. And then the next thing, it's 4 hours later, I'm late for work, I've been sacked, the cats haven't been fed, you know, all that sort of stuff. Anyway, so get up now. All right, good. Thank you very much. Please do.
1: Breakfast with Simon Vaness.
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Sham 69. The kids are united. And we were kids in them days. I officially was still a kid then. 1978, says on the machine here, that was out. And I can tell you I was still a kid, because I wasn't old enough to drink in 1978. But guess what? We were still trying. Morning to you. Hastings Rock on a Wednesday morning, middle of the week. Some people call it the hump days. It's just another day in my book.

Well, perhaps. No, perhaps. That's what it's called. Guns N' Roses. All from, about 3 years ago now. I don't know what album it's from. As far as I'm concerned, I think it came out as a single. But who knows? I don't know. I'm just making it up as I go along. Good morning to you anyway. Thanks for choosing Hastings Rock. All over Hastings, on the old DAB. Have you got a DAB? I tried to get one for the van. I went into the in the shop where you buy vans from. What do they call them? Car showrooms. And I said, do they do a DAB radio that you can fit in that van? And they said, no. And I can't believe that. But anyway, so I couldn't get one. So I went on, what is it called, the internet, Amazon. And they do one that they say will fit. But they say, email them a picture of the dashboard of my van, and then they can send me the right bits so I can fit it. And do you know what I thought? I'll just buy a little box and put that in the front of the van and sort of tune in through my phone. Because all that taking the dashboard apart, oh, not up to me, not up to that sort of thing anymore. There was a time, my friend, but not anymore. Anyway, shut up, Simon. Let's play some local music. This is a band called Hornet. They've sent us some tunes, and we think they're damn good, so we're playing them for you. This is Down to the Bone.

I think that fella likes spare ribs. Right down to the bone. That's what they called the song. And I was trying to think, what's it about? I think, obviously, Hornet, which is the name of the local band who play in it, likes spare ribs, right down to the bone, because that's the only way to eat them. Morning to you, this is Hastings Rock, and a big special good morning to you if you're listening in your van or you're in your car on your way to work through the wonders of science and the DAB radio. Because I haven't got one in my van. And by all accounts, I've got to do lots of things to get it in the van. So if you're listening in the van this morning, hello. Or your car. Or your bus. Are you allowed to turn your radio when you're on the bus? I quite often get a bus these days. They never have a radio on in the bus, do they? You could actually, but there'd be so many fights between the people on the bus. Can't we have a Radio 8 on? And can we have Radio this on and that? No, you can only have Hastings Rock on. That's it. Because now it is going through the airways and you can get it on your van. You can. All right. And all I would say, can you slow down a bit? You're scaring me. You're driving rather fast. Those numbers, you got to keep under them. Those circles with the number in the middle, that's not the minimum, that's the maximum, lads. You're scaring me. Slow down a bit. Thank you. Savoy Brown.

0: So it's a kettle boiling there, playing the kettle boiling just for David, who's just dropped off Vera at the station. Good man. Don't know, gets away with it. He drops off his missus at the station, she goes to work, and he spends all day sitting around drinking coffee. Anyway, morning to you, David. And he said to me he is listening on his DAB radio in the car. Great. And I hope you didn't break the speed limit and kept it nice and slow so you didn't scare me. Thank you very much. Good. And, well, you'll have to have a shower, even though you've been out already, because the shower tune this morning is absolutely gorgeous. I won't tell you what it is just yet, but it is a perfect for a Wednesday morning to have a shower to. It is, I promise you. You will not be disappointed.
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Sacrilege, Ride Free. Could you tell that was a motorbike starting up at the beginning of that? Free, ride, free. Especially if you're listening to on your clear as a bell DAB radio. Now, I've just got to mention this, really, because, it's a bit tricky these days. I like to be optimistic about everything. Yes, everything in my world is sunny and beautiful, even when it's raining and freezing cold. One of the joys of getting old is wondering which bit's going to ache when you wake up in the morning. Oh, what's going to ache today? What did I do yesterday that made it ache? I've just thought of another wonderful thing about getting old. When you were kids, when we were children, well, in my gang anyway, we would normally buy a quart bottle of cider. It's like you'd call it a litre of cider. You could buy, they were called quarts, 2 pints of cider in a big bottle. And if you managed to persuade the guy in the off licence that you were buying it for your dad, you could get a quart bottle of that. And if you drank it all on your own, it made you go all dizzy. Whee! And you'd fall over because it would make you go all dizzy. Well, boys and girls, as you get older, when you jump out of bed, if you stand up too quick, you get the same feeling without spending all that money on cider. That's true, you do. So that's one of the joys. You wobble around as if you're half cut. For free! Brilliant, yeah. It's worth getting old, isn't it? Yeah. This is Aerosmith, that looks like a lady.

Aerosmith. A dude looks like a lady. Sure did. This fella looks like one as well, or did. Morrissey, how you doing? Hastings Rock, Wednesday the 13th of May. Hope we find you well. Now, fabulous. Time now for the shower tune, just to encourage everybody who normally dodges the soap in to the shower to get nice and fresh and clean. Oh, what a lovely tingly feeling when that hot water runs over your naked body. I must have had a different cup of coffee this morning. I don't know what's going on. Anyway, this morning's shower tune is absolutely fantastic. It came out the year I was born. That tells you how old it is. And I haven't played this. Oh, blimey. Trying to think the last time I played it. Must be, I can't remember. Must be 10 years ago or something. And I thought, oh, that is fantastic. Must play it as a shower tune. So, yeah, if you're an old git like me, you probably know all the words. If you don't, do what I do when I'm doing karaoke. People say, you never look at the screen. I said, well, I know all the words, and if I don't, I just make them up. Which is, I think, what Mick and the Rolling Stones used to do. Who knows? Anyway, this was a number one hit, and this is this morning's shower tune. It's not as long as I'd like it to be, so save your money. You got 3 minutes, 2 seconds to get yourself clean while you sing along to this classic.

Aye, what a tune, eh? A little bit short for a shower tune because we like 4 minutes, really. But, oh, the honky-tonk woman was playing that for Elaine. Morning, Elaine, give you a wave. Morning. Now, I said over the radio the other day that years ago when we were driving to work and all the rest of it, I would try and stand on one leg while I put my socks on, one at a time. And if I could manage to do that without falling over, it meant I was sober enough to drive from the night before. And I still try and do it now. And I fall against the wardrobe and fall against the door and all the rest of it. Elaine informed me that she can do it. She can still do it. Oh, and she's about the same vintage as me. So anyway, well done, Elaine. Morning to you. Glad to have you as a listener. It's about time. And do you remember this one from all? 15 years ago now. Worry About Ray, the Hoosiers.

I'm not worried about Ray. I'm a bit worried about Big Al. Just had a text in from Big Al saying, is it me or is it blooming cold? I don't know whether it's cold. I'll tell you at about 7:15 when I do the weather, which I'm just looking up now to find a decent weather report to read out. Al, this is a little trick. If you're cold, move faster. Because have you ever seen them runners doing the marathon and all that? They look really hot and sweaty because they're moving fast. So if you're cold, you think, oh, cold, how can I warm up? Well, you either turn the heating on, which costs you money, or you move faster and then you'll naturally warm up. There you are. Trick for the day. If you're cold, move faster. Oh, it's a byproduct of that, but it's good. If you move fast enough, you'll lose a bit of weight, which means you can drink more beer.

0: 1985.
1: And that's the name of the song, 1985, and it comes from Bowling for Soup. I've never quite figured out why they would call themselves Bowling for Soup, but I think they might be American, so it might have some cultural references over there. I don't know. They go bowling, don't they? It's playing Skittles, isn't it? I've been bowling a couple of times. The only good thing about bowling is it's normally a good bar. That's great. I did a New Year's Eve gig in the bowling alley once. They wanted to just go on New Year's Eve, so they booked me. And it was so much noise with all the bowling balls going backwards and forwards. I had to turn everything up, damn lad. And nobody took a blind bit of notice of me till about 5 to 12. And then they all danced a minute, fell over drunk and went home, which I thought was a good enough night. Anyway, hopefully, morning mum. I've just had a missed call from her about half an hour ago, which I don't know. So I think that call was mum saying she's trying to turn the new radio on. That I got her so she could listen in quality DAB. So hopefully you're with us, mum, which means I've got to go all the way back out to my vehicle outside and look through some CDs to find a record that I've been meaning to play for you, but I wasn't going to play till I knew you were listening. Does that make sense to you? No, it doesn't sense to me anyway, but that's the way it is sometimes. This is a lovely track by Alien, and this is what it's called.

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1: We are. Good morning to you. Thank you. That's better than a pay attention. It's only Simon Vaness here. You've missed the shower tune, which was the Rolling Stones, which was brilliant. But you still want the weather to come. So I'm still trying to find a nice weather report to read out. I know I sort of make it up a little bit, but I do, you know, try and find a weather report that says sunny and says Hastings. It's got to have Hastings and sunny, and then I'll read it out, you see. That's coming up in a bit. I've got to tell you about something that's going on in Carlisle in a couple of weeks. And I'm going to do a gig guide and anything else I could think of. Anyway, morning to you. Nice to have your company at last. Beer drinkers and Hellraisers.

Oh, what a tune. What a classic. AC/DC. Dirty Deeds, Done Dirt Cheap. And before that, ZZ Top. Beer Drinkers and Hellraisers. Still drink the beer. Don't raise the hell, though. Don't even do the garden. And I was frantically looking for an Ultravox record on the computer, which we haven't got. I wanted to play Vienna this morning. Because I don't know if you've noticed, the TV have been going on about it, certain channels anyway. The Eurovision Song Contest is upon us once again. I think it's happening with the finals at the weekend. But we were subjected to the semi-final last night, which England doesn't have to go into. There's two semi-finals, and England doesn't have to go into. We get a bye through to the final, only because we got the BBC. And the BBC does a lot of the staging for them, and they use all the BBC's gear, I think, to help promote it, you see. So if we didn't have the BBC, we wouldn't even make it to the final. But I watched a little bit last night, and all I would say is... what the hell was that all about? And I should imagine we don't stand a chance. If you won the Eurovision Song Contest, would you put it on your CV? People.

0: I'm bad. No, I'm not actually. Quite cuddly. Especially as I got a bit fatter. Quite cuddly. I'm not bad. That was Shades of Grey from about 4 years ago. Good stuff.
1: Hastings Rock weather.
0: Well, I've done my best with this. Currently 9 degrees with light cloud is what we got. This afternoon, we're going to reach the dizzy heights of 13 degrees Celsius with an 80% chance of light rain. It's the light rain I have trouble with. If it's heavy enough to fall out of the sky, it's heavy rain. If it was light, it wouldn't come down. Okay, that's the way it is. So, sorry about the weather. And I would say it's going to brighten up and be wonderful for the weekend, but it's not.
1: Hastings Rock weather.
0: So, I think we need some spiritual guidance and something lovely to change the world for us. Oh. I thought this would do the trick. It's ELP, Emerson, Lake and Palmer. They did a version of Jerusalem back in the 70s. And here it is. Because my mum knows the words to this one. And she's probably our oldest listener, so sing along. Good. Here we go.

0: a jumper. Third Eye Blind, name of the band. Don't know nothing about them. No, it's a good tune though. Just what really matters. Before that, Shades of Grey and Bad Reputation. And I think before that was Jerusalem. Hallelujah. Morning to you. Thanks for your company. You're tuned to Hastings Rock. It's only Simon here. For another, what, 35 minutes, something like that.
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0: If you fancy going out and seeing some live music tonight, head down to the Carlisle. Cassidy Parris down there at the Carlisle. Kicking off about 8 o'clock, I should imagine. You've got to pay to get in, but it's all right. It's only 20 quid you can afford that. And if you fancy some rock and roll, some old-style rock and roll, the Red Cats, they're doing their thing down at the Sea Dock. At which I think I might go to, if Matron will let me out. That's the one I'm going to go to. Because they're quite good and they're quite fun. They're brilliant, in fact. And I haven't seen many bands down at the Sea Dock, so I thought I'd give it a go.
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0: And after this record, I'll tell you about the wonderful gig that Hastings Rock is putting on at the Carlisle in a couple of weeks. I will.

Three Doors Down. It's not my time. Never is. Never is. Ah, morning, Seagulls. I wonder where they were. They're still trying to figure out how to get into bins. Now, on May the 24th, which is the Sunday of the bank holiday weekend that's coming up, at 3 o'clock, we want you all to come down to the Carlisle. Because Hades Rock's putting on a gig. We've got three bands playing. Firefall, Cypher, and Ziggy Phoenix, and also, some of the deadly wonderful and gorgeous and pretty and fantastically good-looking Hastings Rock DJs are going to be there mucking about in the afternoon. That'll be me, bit of Ralph Windsor. I think we've got some Phil Miles. Oh, all coming down to muck about. Rick's coming down as well. So it's going to be fun. So do come. It's sort of free to get in, but we do ask for a donation of, well, I don't know, 200 quid in your case, because you're quite well off. Or if you can't manage that, just a couple of quid would be good, because it all helps keep us going. Keeping Hastings Rock rocking for a bit longer. I'm trying to figure out how long we've been doing it now. I think we've been doing it about 33 years now, so we've still got plenty of time to go. One, and with your help and cash, it will help come along. Sunday the 24th, Carlisle, 3 o'clock. A spank on the

And the Rolling Stones, yeah. Angry. I think the album was Hackney Diamonds, came out a couple of years ago, and they've got a new album coming out shortly, by all accounts. And Mick, if you're listening, send us it on CD, please. You can send it, just put Simon Vanessa Hastings. It'll get to me, all right. So if you could have it, please, Mick, that'd be lovely. Thank you very much. Because I do like the Rolling Stones. Okay. Am I allowed to? Good. Anyway, shut up and play another tune, Simon. This, I was listening to this in the headphones, because I listen to every record in the headphones before I play them, just to check that they work correctly. And without knowing what year this was released, I knew exactly what decade it came from. I want to rock! See if you can figure it out. Twisted Sister, I want to rock, yeah. What

0: It just screamed 80s to me when I heard that, when I was queuing it up. Twisted Sister, Stay Hungry was the album, 1984 was the year, and I Wanna Rock. All I can say to that is, I'd rather you didn't.
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And they're breaking the law of their Judas Priest. How are you doing? It's only your old mate Simon. I've got to disappear in a minute, actually. Well, 16 minutes. I've got time for two more tunes because one of them's very, very long, but very, very good. So let me tell you who's coming up on Wednesday the 13th of May on Hastings Rock. Once I've got. At 9 o'clock, Dave Thurton. 12 o'clock, Matt Turpin. And then at 1 o'clock, Cat Cataway's Country Rock Show. Big Ben's Cat Cataway's Country Rock Show. I've been looking forward to listening to that all week. Anyway, Phil Woods is on this afternoon. Paul Darnell is on this evening. And then the man who used to have the biggest headphones on Hastings Rock, that is Ralph Winsor, he's on at 9 o'clock tonight. He is. And he probably remembers this music. Can you guess what it is? I think I told you on Monday what it's from. It's a Knockout. I forgot the name of the bloke who's playing the trumpet on it. That was what it was from. It's a Knockout. I thought it was wonderful. And I brought an album by this guy, and I can't remember his blooming name. And guess what? It wasn't on it. But anyway, I found it eventually. Shut up, Simon. We've got 15 minutes left, and this track lasts 13 of them. Peter Frampton, Do You Feel Like I Do? All good.

from his album Frampton Comes Alive, Do You Feel Like I Do? The Dish. And I was just going to say that there's a big radio station where they've had trouble getting DJs. They're paying them, I don't know, hundreds of thousands of pounds a year to work on this radio station. But on Aces Rock, we get paid absolutely nothing. But guess what? We can play records like that all the way through without cutting them off, without worrying about being sold off. And that's what makes it all worthwhile. I've got to disappear. I've got one song to play, which is for Tim and family out at Westfield, because I had to go out and get my record box out the van, or one of my record boxes out the van, which had a song on it for my mum. And I found a little note saying, please play some Monkeys for Tim and family from Westfield. So it's about 3 years late, but here you are. Giant Step. See you, speak to you. Monday, I'm back again on Monday morning. Ta. No.

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3: 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Dave Turton. Shelling out the sounds in cold blood.
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5: Songs that take you back. Songs that make you think. Songs that turned your life around. That pulled you from the brink.

Good evening. Dave Turton here, back from an enforced medical break, but we're back feeling a lot better and I'm ready to go get on air. Thanks to Paul for the last couple of hours. I didn't realise that Delane track, I haven't got it in my library, so I'm going to have to hunt around for that. They're really good, they are. The track then you just heard was Nazareth Radio, which is from, what, 2011? Just a couple of years before Dan McCaffrey left them. Of course, they started off in about 1968, to get it right. And then Dan left and obviously, unfortunately, passed away in 2022. Hello, my phone's going. I'm going to turn it off. It's no good. Right, a nice little prog track there. And this is Strange Ways, Some of Us Lie. And it's my first night on DAB, Hastings Rock DAB. Doesn't it sound great?

nice chilled out track from Strange Ways. Some of Us Lie. That was from the album And the Horse, 1994. It was around the time I first met the band. And this has been on zero for the last 10 seconds. It's a very long fade out, but I don't care, because Ian's guitar sounds wonderful. Hi to Ralph, who's tuned in on DAB and on his way to rehearsals. Hi to Angela Mitchell, and the Truffle Dudes are listening. Good evening. And hi to Kai Simpson. Well, it's still going. Who cares? It's great, isn't it? There we go. It's finally finished. Right, I'm tonight going to play a Deep Purple track. I've just found out that they are releasing a new Deep Purple album, and Gillan reckons it's going to be one of the heaviest albums released for years, and it's called Splat. And I think it's the 2nd of July this year it comes out, but looking about it, it sounds interesting. Splat, I mean, they've come up with some good names. It was Equals One was the last one, wasn't it? There'd been Whoosh, various other ones. So Splat, what context? I don't really know, but there we go. Right, this is a track off the album from 1970. It's the In Rock album, and this is Deep Purple, Fly to the Rat.

Ladies and gentlemen, the rock gods have spoken, and they want you kitted out in Hastings Rock merch. We're talking t-shirts worthy of an encore, mugs that could survive a world tour, and bundles so good you'll feel like you've just trashed a hotel room and still got your deposit back. So step up, look the part, and live the legend. 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

That was Roger Taylor, the Queen's drummer, from the album Strange Frontier. That came from 1984. Whether you look him up or not, there's lots and lots of albums that Roger Taylor's done solo. Fun in Space and all sorts of things like that. So there we go. Do enjoy that one. He's a good... I don't know, it's some quite strange things on some of his albums, but it's well worth a listen to. Right, hello to everybody that's listening. Nick was saying it's not tagging properly, but my machine doesn't like to do that. I'd have to type it in by hand, but here we go. This is Dan Byrne and Saviour.

That's Dan Byrne from a little EP he's got out called Pure Hell. Is it Pure Hell? Something Hell, anyway. Yes, that's a track called Saviour. I do enjoy that one. That's a brand new one. I've got lots of new ones coming up tonight. I've got a glut of new albums, but I think we'll have to throw some old ones in. So one of my favourites from many, many years ago is this one. It's Uriah Heep and Overload.

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we started off with Uriah Heep, Overload, from Wake the Sleeper back in 2008, and followed it up with John Waite and Rough and Tumble from the title track of that album. I'm having a fiddle with some software here at the moment, trying to work some things out and doing some bits and pieces, but it seems to be working. It takes a bit of time, but we're doing it. So this is Dave Turton here on Hastings Rock on DAB. Quite a thrill to be on DAB. I don't know whether Ralph's arrived at his destination yet, but obviously it's great to be able to listen in the car. I mean, I listen through the Hastings Rock web player, Bluetooth, so I can travel all the way from here to Cambridge, and the only place I lose the signal is in my own village. It's ironic, isn't it? Terrible signal, but there we go. Right, I played a track by Gus G the other week with Dora Pesch, but this is off the new album. It's Gus G and Ronnie Romero in a track called My Premonition.

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0: the BBC. It's the British Bluescasting Corporation, and a track called It Hurts Me Too. It's from an album called Saints and Sinners, which came out last year. The guy sent me a sort of a link, and I was having a look. There's some nice blues on there. There's a couple of albums at the moment. You've got Bob Cranham on vocals. And who else have we got? We've got Dave Williamson on bass and vocals, Ben Keane on guitar and vocals, Mike Ozzy Osbourne on drums and stuff. And they sort of rock quite nicely. I do enjoy that. Good bit of blues, nice laid back and slow. There we go. Right, who are we going to have next? We're going to have some Tara next, but we'll have a little bit of this first.
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0: I really like that one. That's the new track from Seven Dust from the album One. It's a track called Misdirection. It's quite noisy. I've got the headphones on rather loud, so I'll probably be deaf in the morning. And before that was Tara Tiernan with Mervi Mailokaya and Nicholas Pocky. That's a mouthful, isn't it? If you've had a drink, you would never get that one out, but there we go. Right, what are we going to do now? We're going to play this and have some Power Paladin.
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2: Is that a sword? Luxury!

That was quite lively. That was Power of Paladin, The Royal Road. The album, I'm just looking it up at the moment. The album is called Beyond the Reach of the Enchantment. There we go. Yes, it's The Royal Road. This was another brand new album from this year. There's lots and lots of good ones coming out at the moment. I'm going to play this one next for you. It's here on Hastings Rock. Dave Turton having a bit of fun now he's back. I'm sort of getting back to being normal, as well, whatever normal can be for me, but there's another story. This is Evergrey, Architects of the New Weave.

Rock gods don't queue for coffee. They drink it from Hastings Rock mugs. They don't fade into the crowd. They strut in Hastings Rock t-shirts. And now, you can too. The Rock Shop is bursting with new merch and bundles so good, you'll feel like you've just headlined Wembley without the clean-up bill. 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

Whoops, that was a little bit of a problem. I tripped over the wire and pulled my headphone plug out, so I couldn't hear myself. Perhaps a good thing, really, but there we go. Right, what are we going to do now? I'm going to play a track for Carol, who said, can she have some JJ Cale? A track called Friday. And seeing as tomorrow is a Friday, it's quite appropriate. Here we go. Or maybe not.

There you go, Carol. That was JJ Cale, Friday, which it is tomorrow. It's not another bank holiday weekend. It'd be nice if it was. But there again, having said that, I had a friend pop round to see me and he said, you're all right. Every weekend's a damn bank holiday weekend for you because you're retired. And he said he was quite upset because he's got about another 11 years to go before he retires. So I don't really rub it in at all. Right. This is Victorious and Lost Legacy.

That's Victorious from their album World War Dinosaur. It's a good name, good name. I like that one. The track called Last Legacy. Right, go back a few years now. This is a band called Galahad. I saw them many years ago. This was probably around the time I saw them, actually. This album's from 2018. And the track is called Dust.

Galahad and Dust from the album Seas of Change from 2018. I've got one here, it's a strange one. It's Eric Gronvall. It's a track called Born to Break, but Eric Gronvall, I looked him up to find out what he is. He's a Swedish rock star, of course, and apparently he won Swedish Idol in 2009, and I thought, oh, well, it can't be that good, but we'll have a listen. This is Born to Break.

How about that then? He was, as I say, Swedish Idol. I'm never very keen on those sort of shows, but that was quite tuneful, wasn't it? Right, this is the last track from me tonight. I'm glad to be back. I'm sort of recovering my vigour, as you might say. I'm getting better. And this is a track called From Ashes to New. And this is Dave Turton saying thank you very much for listening to me on DAB, Hastings Rock. I will catch you next Thursday. Good night.

Now when I talked to God, I knew he'd understand. He said, stick by me and I'll be your guiding hand. But don't ask me what I think of you. I might not give the answer that you want me to.

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Murderers Are Optimists and Air Crash Investigation, one of the earlier tracks from the band released back in 2022. And they've gone a little quiet as of late, which hopefully means they're beavering away somewhere working on new music and shows for us all. Hello, how are you all doing? Thanks for joining me on this week's Hastings Noise, celebrating the music and arts from the local area. Each week I share with you a mere snippet of the wonderful array of creative shenanigans happening in this place they call Hastings, whether it's theatre, spoken word, gigs, all soundtracked by some of the best music this town has produced. There's always something happening, and this week is no exception. And very shortly I'll be chatting to the cast and crew from Same Page Productions, who are from Hastings, and are performing the excellent, bonkers, hilarious production of 39 Steps at the Stables Theatre this week. So stay tuned for that. I've got a poem written and read by a voice that regular Hastings Rock listeners may find familiar. New music from Corda Corda and Pete Prescott and Paul Sinden. But before that, let's dig into the vaults for this next one, shall we? From 1997, and a band that were firmly flying the flag for the town at the time. This is the Dharmas and Channel Hopper.

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1: 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This is...

So each week I play one or two tracks from bands or artists who are playing in the town in the coming week. And you just heard Cassidy Paris, who is certainly not from the local vicinity. She's actually from Melbourne, Australia. But we're very fortunate to have her playing at the Carlisle this Wednesday the 13th. Cassidy's been performing since the age of just 11 and from early on wanted to deliver a strong message through her music. In 2018, she released the song Stand, a heartfelt song about standing up for yourself as a young woman. And she continues to deliver that message and promotes anti-bullying through her performances, performing at many schools around Australia. She's also an active campaigner for the worldwide Metal Heads Against Bullying campaign. So that's this Wednesday at the Carlisle, Cassidy Paris, plus support from the excellent Powell and Payne, who I heard on Tony Davies' show a couple of weeks ago. Tickets via the Carlisle website or in person at the venue. Then the following day, the Piper in St. Nenes are a psychedelic outfit from California. Lorel meets the Obsolete, who have toured extensively over the last few years, earning fans such as Henry Rollins and Iggy Pop, who championed the band on Six Music. Support on the night from Hastings duo I Am Her and Emma Anderson, formerly the band Lush, is on DJ duties too. So that's this Thursday at the Piper. I'm going to play a track from Lorel meets the Obsolete straight after this one from the support band. This is I Am Her and Debbie Brown.

0: The Real Meets the Obsolete, What's Holding You, and before that, I Am Her and Debbie Brown. And you can see both bands this Thursday at the Piper. And talking of the Piper, a big shout out to anyone else who was at the Boo Radley's gig there on Friday. We had Sice from the band on the show a couple of weeks ago, and the place was absolutely packed on Friday. The band were on great form. Such a good night. Someone who's not having such a good night is Richard Hannay from 39 Steps. Hastings-based theatre group Same Page Productions are staging the adaptation of the famous black and white Hitchcock film from the 30s at the Stables Theatre this week. I caught up with the cast, Seth, Zoe, Chris and Nick, together with assistant director Ellie, to talk about what you can expect from the show.
1: Hastings.
2: Hastings.
3: Hastings.
1: Hastings.
3: Hastings.
4: London, 1935, August. I'd been back 3 months in the old country, and frankly, wondering why. The weather made me liverish, no exercise to speak of, and the talk of the ordinary Englishman made me sick. I'd had enough of restaurants and parties and race meetings, no pal to go about with, which probably explains things. Hoppy Binge, lost in the Canadian treasury. Tommy Deloraine, married off to a blonde heiress in Chicago. Chips Carruthers, eaten by crocodiles in a Limpopo. Leaving me, Richard Hannay, 30 years old. Oh, and I was bored. No, more than bored. Tired. Tired of the world. And tired of life, to be honest.
5: But Hannay, I'm going to tell you something which is not very healthy. But it will mean life or death. But once I tell you, you are involved.
4: Involved?
5: Do you wish to be involved?
4: Tell me.
5: Have you ever heard of the 39 Steps?
4: No, what's that? A pub?
5: Your English humour will not help you now, Mr. Hannay. The men will stick at nothing, and I am the only one who can stop them.
0: So, probably the best place to start, and I'll turn to you first, Ellie, if I may, is just to give us a bit of an idea about what the play's about, if you...
6: It's kind of bonkers. It's an Alfred Hitchcock meets Monty Python. These guys are each playing like 150 characters each. It's sort of a play within a play vibe about a socialite man. He has nothing better to do, so he creates a story in which a secret is smuggled from London to Scotland. And I don't really want to say too much because I don't want to spoil it, but it is absolutely hilarious. And these guys are incredible, so it's worth the watch.
4: Dropped into my local club, had a scotch and soda, picked up an evening paper. Ugh, put it back. Full of elections and wars and rumours of wars. And I thought, well, who the bloody hell cares, frankly? What does it all matter? What happens to anyone? What happens to me? No one would miss me. I wouldn't miss me. I could quite easily just... Ugh. And then I thought, come on, Hannay. Pull yourself together, man. Find something to do, you bloody fool. Something, oh, mindless and trivial. Something utterly pointless. Something... I know. A West End show. Ha ha! Yes, that should do the trick.
0: So there was a 1935 film by Alfred Hitchcock, 39 Steps, which was very successful at the time. Is it based on the film? Did the play come after the film? Or
6: yeah, it was adapted from the film.
7: The plot is quite similar, but the tone is completely different. So the film is quite serious, but the play is just very whimsical and very, very silly. Ellie mentioned it's a bit Monty Python, a little bit play that goes wrong. And so it is very different in that sense.
8: Thank you, thank you. I will now place myself in a state of mental readiness for this evening's performance and clear my inner being of all extrinsic and supernumerary material.
0: So, yeah, there is a lot of characters, but there's only four of you. So, and Seth, you only play one?
7: I just play the one.
0: So I'm talking to the wrong person.
7: Yeah.
0: So you got the easy job, no, but you play Hannah, who was the...
7: I try to make it more difficult. Yes, I mean, there's a lot of changing of hats, both metaphorically and, like, literally.
0: Yeah.
7: Which, I mean, they have to worry about much more than I do.
0: Yeah.
7: And it looks like a very tiring job, so I'm very happy that I'm not doing that.
9: And Seth's on stage all the time, isn't he?
6: Yeah.
9: I mean, that's in every single scene, so he is a constant that stays, and then... The others are the
1: the clowns in it that play every other part.
4: Have a drink, why don't you?
5: Thank you. Call you?
4: Yeah, thank you.
5: Mr. Honey.
4: How do you know my name?
5: I saw it in the lobby.
4: Ah, right, yes.
2: Now look here.
5: Yes.
2: It was you who fired the revolver in the theatre, wasn't it? It wasn't a great show, but it wasn't that bad.
5: It was a diversion. There were two men in the theatre that were trying to shoot me.
2: You should be more careful in choosing your gentleman friends.
5: No jokes, Mr. Honey, please.
2: Beautiful, mysterious woman pursued by gunmen. Sounds like a spy story.
5: That's exactly what it is, although I prefer the word agent better.
2: Secret agent, I suppose. For which country?
5: I have no country.
3: So, Nick, how many characters have you got?
10: Possibly about 14, I think. There's a lot. It depends if you count the policeman once or twice, the different policemen are alive at different times.
7: Yeah. There's a lot of like blink and you miss it sort of characters that they just sort of appear.
11: Facial abnormalities. There you are. Yeah. Some of your psychosis going on.
10: Yeah. A variety of different Scottish accents.
11: Yes, not just the one.
1: They're all from different parts of Scotland. That's what's
11: apparently.
3: So for you, Chris, and Nick especially then, so you have the sort of bulk of the lots of sort of smaller characters. How do you go about it? I mean, is it easier to forget which character you're about to play and to get mixed up with one from the other? Or
11: I think the trick has been trying to make them very distinctively different.
3: Mm.
11: And then that way, when they change on stage as well, you see the comparison between the two. So we're trying to make each character very individual. They don't sort of blend into one. So it's, yeah.
10: But not just voice, it's physical nature.
11: Yeah, the body.
10: And it's a very physical comedy play. There's a lot of business going on. That's conveyed for different characters.
12: Now, with your kind attention, I have the immense honour and privilege of presenting to you one of the most remarkable men ever in the whole world, Mr. Memory.
3: And so it sounds a lot of fun. Has it been fun to rehearse?
1: Yeah, it's been lots and lots of fun to rehearse. And if you don't have fun doing it, then fun won't come across to the audience either. You have to be a bit ridiculous and you have to laugh at yourself and push yourself to really let go and enjoy doing it. Because the characters are so extreme. It's a kind of play on that genre. So it's a play on the classic Alfred Hitchcock, the spy, the charming lead, the kind of doe-eyed girl. It's a play on that and you have to really overdo it, I think, to do that justice.
7: Yeah, keeping a straight face has been a bit of a challenge. at least for me, I won't talk for anyone else. But
1: it's very silly.
7: Yeah, very silly.
5: Be very careful, my friend.
4: I remember that.
5: Mr. Honey.
4: Richard.
5: Picard.
4: Yeah.
5: May I stay the night, please?
4: Of course. You can sleep in my bed.
5: Thank you.
4: I'll get a sleep down on the old armchair.
3: What can the audience expect from the play?
7: An extremely quick, non-stop, whimsically farcical adventure
10: with a man who is very in over his head
1: and
7: is constantly trying to catch up to what is going on around him, much like the audience, I suspect, will be here in the play.
3: Thanks very much, guys, and best of luck with it.
1: Thank you.

That was Rust Storm and Low Down, which is the fourth track from their 2025 album Gravity, available to stream or purchase on CD via their Bandcamp page. And then before that, you heard actors Seth, Zoe, Chris and Nick and assistant director Ellie from Same Page Productions ahead of their play The 39 Steps, which is at the Stables Theatre this week. Opening Wednesday through to Saturday evening with an extra matinee on the Saturday too. Tickets are still available at the point of recording this, but only just. There is only a handful of tickets for each performance. It will sell out, so if you fancy seeing it, you're going to have to move quickly. You can book online at thestablestheatre.co.uk or call their box office on 01424 423 221. Well, another band playing locally this week are Halfneck, who released a superb EP a couple of months ago entitled Tomato. I played a track on the EP on a previous show, and I'm going to play another one now. So they're playing the Dayglow Studios in Silchester Road, St. Leonard, supporting Slim Krusty this Friday. This is Halfneck and Banking.

0: Right, then, Rock fans, get this date in your diary. Sunday, the 24th of May, Hastings Rock is heading to the Carlisle for our annual Rock Fest, sponsored by the Sadi King Agency. 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And we've got a cracking lineup for you too, with live music from Firefall, Cypher and Ziggy Phoenix. 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Expect games, a raffle, competitions, laughs and all the fun and chaos we used to have at these legendary gigs. 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So come along, bring your friends and spend the day with the Hastings Rock family at Carlisle on Sunday the 24th of May. We'd love to see you there.
1: I've just found a hidden gem in the heart of Hastings. It's called the Emporium of Beautiful Things, and you can find all sorts of quirky creations there, as well as works from local crafters, artists and small local businesses. It does everything from candles to cards, including things made of spoons, and the award-winning Copper Pot Gin. Why not take a trip to St Andrew's Mews, just off Queen's Road, Hastings, to see everything that's beautiful in the amazing Emporium of Beautiful Things? Andrea and Beverly will give you a warm welcome. You can also find them online at Emporium of Beautiful.

That was April Again, a new band from the area with members in Hastings and Eastbourne, formed in late 2024, and they say they fall loosely under the category of alternative rock, blending heavy riffs with open reflective moments drawing from multiple genres while aiming to feel both familiar and distinctive. The band's collective influences, including Biffy Clyro, Nothing But Thieves and Queens of the Stone Age, to name a few. I really like that. I'm excited to hear more of the band moving forward. So from a new band to the area to a couple of musicians who have been around a fair while, shall we say, Pete Prescott and Paul Sinden have released music under the moniker Passion Play for several years. In fact, from what I can see, they seem to record an album about every 10 years or so, and they're back with a new one. And having given it one spin, I have to say it's very good too. I'm going to play a wonderful poem written and recorded for the show by Hastings poet and fellow Hastings rock DJ Catherine Cassaway straight after this. This is a track from their new record. This is Passion Play,

Dear 28th of April, there's a lot to do today. I gave a little something to a man who, on my way, was looking for a token, which he dropped, and all his luck was tied up in the fortune of his pocket with a cut that meant that it had fallen. Well, I couldn't leave him be, for luck is like the feather, and I had to help him see that he could bring his own luck, simply smiling at the world. I think he shed a tear just then, and loneliness unfurled, and suddenly he saw it all the sense that I had said, that happiness and fortune are all possible, if fed with light and love and laughter. Well, he shook my hand so hard that I thought he was going to pop. He lit up like a star. I gave him my blue jumper, as he hadn't got one on. I stood with him a little while, but really not that long. Then I asked him if he'd do me one small favour in days to come. I asked if he would pay it forward. When he met someone who needed just a moment, and he told me that he will, he'll pay it forward as I did. And I'm thankful for that still.

0: Brand new track from Corda Corda from Hastings, and that was called Everything You Ever Wanted to Be. The band emerged last year and have released a series of singles which have all gained the attention of the national radio stations too, and they were on the bill for last year's South by Southwest Festival in London. I really like their sound, brings me back to the early 90s shoegaze bands such as Ride and Chapter House, and yeah, definite hint of Lush about them too, I think, which I mentioned earlier in the show. Then before that, you heard a gorgeous poem written and recorded by Catherine Cattaway, especially for the show. And what I loved particularly about that was I messaged Cat a few weeks ago and said something like, "You write poetry, don't you? Do you fancy submitting something for the show?" And within a few hours, she'd written and recorded that poem, which I have to confess I was actually supposed to play a couple of weeks ago to tie in with the National Pay It Forward Day on 28th of April. But yeah, I forgot. But really enjoyed that moving piece from Catherine. And if you are on Facebook, some of her other work is on her Facebook page too. So do check it out. And a big thank you, of course, to Catherine for sharing that with us. Right, a couple of more gigs to run through this week. On Saturday, you are spoiled for choice as Being Selfish and Pals are playing at the Pig on Saturday night. Seth Lakeman's coming to the Delaware Pavilion, and Admiral Finn's Reloaded are at the Townhouse in Bexhill. Then on Sunday, the brilliant Nod, spelled G-N-O-D, are playing the Piper with support from this next band. This is Black Archers, featuring Sexton Ming and Jerry Baggett.
1: Extra rice pudding for the young sergeant. You are too comfortable with them.

sleeping with the enemy. Fury, fury, the bed of fury. Sleeping

That was Haste with their brilliant titled track, It's Only Poison If You Die. In fact, anyone familiar with the band will know that their humorous sounding track titles are a feature of the band. The track before that on the album, Bellabore, is called Mr. Sad Man, Bring Me Your Cheese. And there's also a track 8 called He Still Hasn't Grown Into His Left Ear. I play that because Haste have sadly decided to call it a day as a band, but they are going out with a bang, with one final gig booked at Badger in Hastings on the 11th of July, and a great bill of support, including the Mighty Witch Picnic, Ritual Error and Decran. There are only a handful of tickets available for that, so you want to move quickly if you fancy catching Haste for their final gig. And if you like the sound of that, I would also recommend checking out their Bandcamp page for various merch, records, CDs and cassettes, some of which they're practically giving away. So yeah, go to Bandcamp and search for Haste. That's spelled H-A-E-S-T. Right, we've run out of time. Thanks to everyone who's tuned in this week. Stay tuned for the Tony Davis Rock Show straight after this. And I do like to make a point that although we're called Hastings Noise and we're on Hastings Rock, I like to feature the surrounding areas too. St. Enna's, Eastbourne, Fairlight, Rye, Winchelsea, you're all welcome to the Hastings Noise Party, even Bexhill. 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

Hello, happy Wednesday. Wednesday the 13th of May, can I just say, a very important date to me, not quite as important as the 14th of May, but that's okay. You can all join me today. It is fun, fun, fun. And best of all, if you've just listened to the repeat of Matt's show from last night, I am not Tony Davis. I am, in fact, Kat, and this is a country rocking lunch. Thank you for joining me today. I'm here till 2 o'clock. If you would like to get in touch, I am on 07441120877, or you could email me dj@hastingsrock.co.uk. My preferred method obviously is Facebook, but that's because everyone chats on there. We've already got Chris in, and we've got Kai in, and Mark Rodriguez. So hey to you guys, how are we all doing? I don't know if Ralph's listening. He has messaged me, he was listening to Matt's repeat, so I'm hoping he's still there. Thank you very much, by the way, to Matt for playing my poem. He did indeed, if you were listening, ask me to randomly write him a poem. And it just so happened that I had I said yes, and I'd put some thought into it. And then the next day, something amazing happened, and that's what I wrote about. So it was meant to go out actually on the 28th, because that was Pay It Forward Day, and the poem was associated with that, with something that had happened. If you didn't hear it, feel free to hit the listen again as soon as he's uploaded it to Mixcloud. Don't forget, other things go up there too. So do have a root around on the listen again button that's on our website, hastingsrock.co.uk. That there, kicking us off though, was Cammy Barnes with Highland Runway. I know it's a personal favourite of young Andy Knight. He likes that one, so I do like to keep him happy, because he is taking me out for a slap-up birthday lunch tomorrow, and quite bluntly, I want to be able to order anything I like on the menu, so if I keep him sweet now, life's good. I'm going to play you something a little bit different. I've played it before, let's play it again. This is Chris Stapleton with Starting Over.

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1: They're not a bad bunch, my brothers and my nephews or my sons. They're all relatively okay, I suppose. There's a thing, isn't there, you know, when you see babies and stuff and you have to kind of say that they look good, even if they're ugly. Why does no one just be honest? No, sorry, your baby's ugly. I'm all for it. I have no compunctions in telling the truth. Maybe that's the neurospicy in the family. Who knows? Are you coming to join us on May the 24th? Are you going to come down to Rockfest? I feel like there's something else happening that day and that Andy and I might be late, but I will be doing the lights. So if you can't see me, chances are I'll be over in the corner with my drink, trying to pretend I don't have to speak to anybody, because May is super busy and I'm just permanently shattered through May. Just living, really, living life. Making every day count and enjoying everything I can before my birthday. But if you are not sure whether to come, then that means that it's a shoo-ing for a yes. So I think you should definitely come down. Quite bluntly, it's our annual Rockfest. So, and it's sponsored by the Sally King Agency, and it's the one where the DJs, listeners and rock lovers all come together to celebrate everything Hastings rock, really. So so do come down. We've got Firefall, Cypher and Ziggy Phoenix, who are all pretty awesome. I mean, you know, I might have my Firefall t-shirt on. No favouritism, of course, just because I haven't got a Cypher t-shirt. In fact, you know, maybe I could get something on the back, something on the front, mix the two, but I would have to get a Cypher one by then. It's a bit late to put in an order for birthday presents now, isn't it? I mean, it's literally, 7 minutes past six in the morning I was born, so 1, 2, 3, 4, 5, 6, that's that 5 hours, 12 plus five, what's that, 17 hours, and I will be a whole 50. I don't think I can get a Cypher t-shirt by then. Oh, well, never mind. There's also going to be the Hastings Rock Roadshow. So Simon Vanessa's going to be there, Phil Miles, and Wreck-It Rick, which is good because I've been trying to message him for weeks about getting him a catch chat recorded and he hasn't noticed my message. So I can hassle him for real, in the flesh, on the day. And obviously, Mr. Windsor. You're going to be there too, so yay. Games, I'm a bit concerned about. Raffle, I'm looking forward to. Competitions, they're awesome. And laughs, definitely welcome. So do you remember the legendary parties and gigs and things at the Robert de Mortain and the Marina Fountain? Oh my gosh. So hopefully it'll be a bit of a recreation of that. Very much looking forward to it. So there are some fabulous raffle prizes up for grabs during the day, but everyone who makes a contribution towards supporting the station will receive a free raffle ticket. If there's anything that you have that you think you can donate, please feel free to get in touch. You can email us, as I say, dj@hastingsrock.co.uk, or I know that from time to time some of you see some of the DJs around places like through work or through gigs and stuff, or we're at the Cassidy Paris this evening. Phil would be there, obviously. Tony Davis will be there. Andy and I will be there, and I'm sure other people will be there. So from 3 p.m. that starts anyway on the 24th, so all donations go towards keeping the running of Hastings Rock Radio smooth and perfect. I don't know if you can hear what I'm hearing, but if you do, I'm so sorry. It's very windy and my windows are open because weirdly I still like fresh air even when it's cold. But yeah, come along to the Carlisle on the 24th of May because we would love to see you there. Right, let's have something else. Where will we go? This is a little bit of Steal My Thunder and it's featuring Tucker Wetmore. This is Connor Smith.

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So that was quite good timing, wasn't it? I apologised for the wind because I have my headphones on and I wasn't quite sure what all the noise and kerfuffle was out my window. And it turns out it was thunder just as I was going into the Connor Smith song, Steal My Thunder. So Andy actually came in the room and said, "How funny, you're playing Steal My Thunder." And that was thunder that you were talking about. So who knew? And nicely coincide there with Paul Kitson, who said, "Top of the afternoon, Catherine. Got any storm-related tunes today?" So, yes, I did. It was Steal My Thunder by Connor Smith featuring Tucker Wetmore. And I followed that with the Rodney Atkins song, If You're Going Through Hell Before the Devil Even Knows, because it's just a really nice song, isn't it? So, yeah, Karen Sweetman Hicks is here, trying to get over for the 24th. He's got a Cypher T-shirt. How exciting. So if he could just not wear it and just bring it along, that'd be great, and I could slip it on. And in fact, if I can just keep it and cut it up and sew it onto the front of my Firefall, the back of my Firefall one, no? Okay, I'm only joking. We won't do that. Hello, Nigel, Polly, you're here too. Very nice to see you here, actually. How's everything going? We've been busy. Lots going on. Yes, what are we playing? Where are we playing? How exciting. Seymour. Oh, hello. Good job you turned up on my DAB. You've reminded me to have beans with my breakfast. Were you listening to Andy Gunton and Tony Davis's Down the Rabbit Hole? There's a whole thing about the beans. Oh, my gosh. It's nice to see you, actually, because I haven't seen you sort of here for a while. So have I been in the background, or have you actually just been too busy for me? That's fine if you've been too busy for me, but do pop in from time to time because it's lovely to see you. And Big Al also experienced the sudden thunderstorm. That was great. It was sunny earlier when I went out. And Kaylee's actually popped around today, which is nice. And she came just as the rain started. She was out. I did offer her a lift, but unfortunately she didn't see the message till she was here, by which time it was dry. But I did offer her a lift home, which with hindsight was also good, because as soon as I dropped her off, the heavens opened again. So what a weird day. Maybe it's just washing all the badness away. Everything just going before my wonderful 50th tomorrow. Because let's be honest, in this house, everything is about me, quite bluntly. It's a shame your internet's like wrecked slightly, but you know, here we go. Karen Sweetman Hicks, what are you having for lunch, my lovely? I do like to know what everyone's having for lunch. I do like ideas. I've got some cream of mushroom soup downstairs, but I've also got cake. So when I'm offered the two, I choose the cake. In fact, who am I trying to kid? I don't need to eat it. I've just eaten a whole pack of cornflake cakes. So. Again, no self-control whatsoever. I just, you know, we've got some more likes. Did I say, I said hello to Chris Smith, but Andy James Long is also here. And I've just gone to check, actually, to see if anybody has emailed or texted in. And you know what? Nothing there. So do text if you want to, 07441120877, or email me dj@hastingsrock.co.uk. Facebook is preferred, of course it is, but if you want to message me and say, "Hey, Kat, have you actually heard of this band or that song? And why don't you consider playing it? Or did you know this person's coming down?" Then do that. I don't mind, because there's a lot of things that I haven't heard yet, and you don't know what you don't know till you know that you didn't know it. And I really stand by that statement. So, as I've teased in my show page thingy, my chow artist of the month, I couldn't start last week because I actually chose to go for a cream tea instead. So I played my 1976 special. How did you find that? I love that show. I just kind of threw everything that I know about into that show, and I really enjoyed putting it together last year, because I love that inception of outlaw music and when everything changed. So hopefully you enjoyed it too, but it does mean that I didn't play my chow artist, which is fine. I have chosen for this month someone that is not country, doesn't play country songs, and is best known for anything but country. However, I knew them.
and we used to sing country songs together when I was little. So based on that, I have chosen this artist as my chow artist because they did do an album which they recorded in Nashville very late towards the end of their recording career. So yeah, if you can guess who that is, you're welcome to try. If not, let it be a nice surprise to you. The country inspired album that I'm playing the songs from is still quite poppy, so I have chosen three songs because luckily I've just got the 14th, the 13th even, the 20th and the 27th, so I've only got to do 3 weeks for this month, and I figured I could get away with it because, quite bluntly, as I said, we're in my house, and in my house everything's all about me. Let's have a bit of Tyler Hubbard. This is Dancing in the Country.

coming up, I have got a song that I played on one of my first shows, which I absolutely love and which I really just feel never grows old, and it's just fun and fun and fun. But first, I am going to play you a lovely little piece, Time Bomb. Feels a bit like the weather outside, by Whiskey Myers.

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Oh my gosh. Absolutely a save a horse. Ride a cowboy. I can't help it, guys. I'm so sorry. It's country rock, right? But, you know, I'm on the side of country. So anyway, why not? Come on. Let's put a bit of spice into your lunch. Hey, Karen, because Thai chicken soup sounds really nice. Rye bread sounds really nice. Apple for after sounds really boring. Have cake. Have cake. John, tell her. John would be up for cake. John's here as well. Hey, John Morris, afternoon. 2 cups of coffee in the afternoon as well. That's amazing. My word. But yeah, how exciting. Are you coming down to the Cassidy Palace tonight? It's a Wednesday. What else are you doing? Go on. You know you want to. Come and say hi. Those of you that are still trying to guess, and I have had a couple of messages in, who are trying to guess who my chow artist this month. Funnily enough, the song I have chosen does involve a storm-related thing. So if that helps you work out who it is, I don't know if it will. I'm so excited. How exciting. Right. I'm having a party this year. Lots of my friends who turned 50 are having parties, so I didn't really feel the need. So I'm doing lots of little things. But do you know who is here for the party? Oh, yes. This is Dasher.

0: So I'd absolutely have a party if Dasha was coming. I mean, that'd be quite cool, wouldn't it? I had a party once. It was a surprise. It didn't go down very well. Never surprised me with parties. That's all I can say. So 10 years ago, I did, in fact, have my head shaved for cancer research. That was fun. I did it in August to celebrate my 40th. And this year is no exception. I'm not doing it as a fundraiser, but I am off to go and climb mountains. So they will be no doubt talked about nearer the time. I'm going to spread them out. They're going to be over 3 different weekends. And you can all support me however you wish. I am going to take Hastings Rock with me, of course. We have plenty of Hastings Rock t-shirts. They will be coming up mountains with us. Oh, yes, absolutely they will. Michael Jackson last night. Michael, the film. So wasn't expecting it to be quite what it was. I quite liked it, actually. I didn't know what I was expecting, but I can take or leave. You know, most films I'm happy to wait till they're on TV if I get round to watching them. Kind of felt like I went to a Michael Jackson gig, though, if I'm honest. I mean, the songs they played, it wasn't just one or two like a lot of films. It was in their entirety. And, really strange to kind of have it all. And to have his actual nephew playing him, because I was saying to Andy, my gosh, he's just so lifelike. He's just amazing. And his lip syncing to Michael Jackson's songs were incredible. And he was like, you know, it's Jermaine Jackson's son. Oh no, I didn't. That's kind of weird. I also learned a thing or two. I'm not going to admit what that was live on air because it's probably quite embarrassing. But I found out something that I just did not know, and that's hideous. I did cry when they sang Ben, but not because of the film. I cried just because the song makes me cry for personal reasons. We miss you, my Ben. Birthdays. Speaking of birthdays, not only is it my birthday tomorrow, but in fact, young Thomas Apps, he will be 30 tomorrow, Nick Thomas's son. It's his 30th tomorrow, so if you are on Hastings Rock tomorrow, just drop him a howdy and a happy birthday. I'm sure he'd love that. And today we have Morgan Wallen's birthday. So I am going to be playing you very shortly his current song with Ella Langley, I Can't Love You Anymore. They are coming up in a moment.
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stylish 3D, Chris Smith. Okay, I know nothing. I know nothing about this. Is this like a docu thing or a filmy thing? Is it a cinema thing or an on-TV thing? We never really got into Billie Eilish in this family, really. There's a couple of songs that were quite good because they were quite big. But I never really, you know... I loved how she took over at the O2 and made everything vegan when she was there. But yeah, I don't really know that much about her otherwise, if I'm honest. John Morris, fish finger sandwiches sound perfect, to be honest. I quite approve. I am in favour of that. I still had cake, obviously, you know, cornflake cakes, and I've got stuff to take to work in a bit as well. So they are supposed to be for my colleagues tomorrow, but I can't guarantee they'll still be there when they get there, quite bluntly. And Graham I can't speak, apparently, Leverton. Hello, enjoying the tunes today. Thank you very much. Sometimes they're quite good, right? If there's anything that you're thinking, oh, that might fit Cat Show, please do message me. I absolutely love suggestions, and I usually play them, not on the same week, obviously. They go into future playlists, so yeah, absolutely, always send me a song if you like one. Please do, because I really appreciate that. And Shelley Simpson, hello. Thank you very much. You're allowed to say lovely voice now, because I think I said something quite nice on Guy's Catch Chat. I don't know, got a bit carried away. So the idea behind the Catch Chats is that they are recorded and then they're left alone. I might take out some useless gaps to try and bring it down under an hour, which most of them aren't. But other than that, I keep them as real as they possibly can be, because that's the idea. And yeah, I may have got a bit happy about Kai's mum, because she's quite cool. I quite like her. And are you coming to Rockfest? Hope so. We'll see you there. Definitely, yes. What about Cassidy Paris tonight? I don't know that that's really your thing so much, is it? But Rockfest, I expect to see you there, young lady. Thank you very much. And Chris Smith, I hope that, yeah, that's approving. Or Save a Horse track. I love that. Save a Horse, Ride a Cowboy. I mean, I'm all for it. Andy's not a cowboy, a bit rubbish. I thought I'd go a bit old school, and I really like the covers and inspirational songs that Leanne Rimes did on her You Light Up My Life. And I just thought, you know what, why not revisit something old? And because she's kind of back, isn't she? And I just, yeah, I'm going to play you. Well, this is I Believe.

1997. Amazing. It just seems like forever ago, but that was in fact the year my second child was born. And yeah, I can remember her singing that. I can't remember, maybe one of these talk shows she kind of sang it and then it appeared on the album. And yeah, absolutely. So again, country, unfortunately, whether you like it or love it, country does pull out some of these amazing songs, and these artists have such good voices that sometimes their own songs are brilliant, but they don't always portray what their voices can do. And I think Leanne Rimes is incredible. While we're down there with these songs that mean something, because she did mention Storms again, didn't she? Did you see that? I'm going to go with just Rocky Roads and stuff, which is nothing to do with it at all. But we've got two songs left, so I'm just going to pull it out, really. From 2019, this is Martin Harley, and it's Roll With The Punches.

Absolutely fantastic. And that brings us, obviously, to the end of the show. So thank you so much for joining me for another week. Who is my chow artist today? Well, so I'm going to get through this without shedding a tear. She when she had gone posthumously, Elton John did in fact declare her to be the greatest white singer of all time, which is quite some bold statement to make, isn't it? She never did record a traditional album. However, her final studio album was recorded in Nashville and did feature country-influenced adult contemporary music. When she sang with her brothers, she did in fact sing some songs that were definitely country-based. And they were things like, and I'm not going to play any of them, things like Alien Town Jail, there was Greenback Dollar, I remember. And I think they covered Country Girl, City Man. So if you don't know who it is already, then you should, quite bluntly, because May is my month. I am going to play my favourite artist. She is... this song was from 1995, and it's from The Very Fine Love, which is the 14th studio album recorded and the 13th released from it. It wasn't released until June 1995, and very weather appropriate for today, I am playing you from that album. This is Dusty Springfield with You Are the Storm. Have a great week. Ciao, ciao, meow.

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0: Led Zeppelin. Linkin Park. When we say rock, we mean rock. This is Hastings Rock.
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Hi, Simon here. 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
2: What in God's name is going on up here?

Good evening and welcome along to the Darkest Hour. And first up there, that was a band from the state of New York, Goblin Hovel, with a song called Root Chewer from their forthcoming album, out this Saturday, in fact, New Roads Through Old Places, which will be their 10th album. They describe themselves as a genre-defying band that entails the cooperation of several artists from several bands of several genres under the direction of a nameless goblin. So there we go. I'm going to listen to some more of that. I thought I was following Kaylee, so I thought I'd put something a bit folky in. But no, she's not on, so I'm not sure what happened there. Anyway, good evening. I hope you're all very well this evening. Those of you that haven't gone to see Cassidy Paris tonight down the Carlisle, so welcome along, everyone. And if you'd like to get in touch tonight, I am on the text 07441120877, on email dj@hastingsrock.co.uk, or come along on Facebook, find the usual thread there. Okay, we're going to go to Brighton now. Kind of grungy, doomy sludge band, go by the name of 1 Million Holy Mothers. They've got a new album coming out. It's out this Monday, in fact. Their second album, Aberrant. And this is a song from that is called I Miss You.

1 million holy mothers there with I Miss You, and that is brilliant. I do like that. They describe themselves as not too miserable and not too perky either, so I can go along with that. Yeah, that's great. I'm looking forward to hearing the rest of the album. Right, let's do the roll call, shall we? We have Richie and Carol are in, and we have Chris over in Canterbury. We've got Mike Weston, Sean Brennan, Kai Simpson. We've got Debbie and Amy. We've got Sonia and Martin Smith, and Martin saw 1 million holy mothers last year. So yeah, good stuff, Martin. We've got Angela Mitchell, I think, and we've definitely got Wes Urban, guitarist of Vendetta, who is long. Great to have you along, Wes. And they may be playing Hastings soon, so watch this space. We do have a song from Vendetta coming up in a little while. We've got Matt Richardson and Metal Vision Records. That's quite exciting. And Nick Thomas and Claire are also there, so welcome along, everyone. Right, we're going to go to Portland in Oregon now. Our first trip to Portland tonight. I've got another band on from Portland later on. This is a band called Old Moon. They've got a new single out, new album also to follow. This song is called Endless Buildings. Sorry, no, it's not. Arrest to my name.

So yes, that was in fact A Rest to My Name from Old Moon, from their debut album which came out last Friday, Home to Nowhere. Yes, good track. Welcome along, Jules McBride from Rustorm, of course. Welcome along, Jules. Vanessa may be, well be there as well, so good evening, Vanessa, if you are. Okay, we're going to go to Italy now. Yes, gothic doom band Motus Tenebrae. They've got a new album, sixth album, In Sorrow's Requiem, came out last Friday. This is the opening track from that, Endless Buildings.

0: Formed in 2001 in Italy, Motus Tenebrae, with a new track, Endless Buildings, from their new album, In Sorrow's Requiem, which is their first album in 10 years. Yeah, I'm enjoying that one a lot. Okay, let's liven it up now. This is Vendetta, Count Me In.
1: I need your help. I can't tell you what it is. You can never ask me about it later. It's going to hurt some people. There's got to be a thing.

0: There we have it, just for Carol Truffle there. Vendetta with Count Me In, brand new single from them. They were formed in Peterborough in the late 90s. UK hardcore band, really, really good. I really like that track. And they've got a new album coming up shortly. I'm not quite sure when. Don't Take Offence, that's the title of the album. So we'll keep a lookout for that one. That single was recorded in Ipswich and mastered at Abbey Road Studios. And it could tell it was very good quality. Excellent, excellent track. So, and of course, the band might be listening as well. I know... yeah, sorry, forgot your name. Anyway, yes, do get in touch with me and send me some more info. Let me know what you're doing, what you're up to. I know you said you're playing in Hastings at some point, so it'd be nice to spread the word on that one. Okay, let's go.
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Symphonic black metal band from Italy, Opera 9, with their new track Vernissium, which is the title track of their new album, which is out next week, 22nd of May. Is that next week or the week after? But anyway, out soon. So yeah, I'll check that out. We'll perhaps get some more of that on. Okay, we're going to go over to Finland now. A band that was formed in 2010, go by the name of Torchia. That's spelt T-O-R-C-I-C-H-I-I-A. They have a new album out. When is it? Last week. It actually came out last Friday. I've actually played it to death already as well. It was really difficult to pick a track to play, and I opted for this one. This is Stygian Waters.

Yes, fabulous. Torture with Stygian Waters there. Absolutely brilliant album as well. They Are Born Under Rules of the Darkness, it's called. It came out last Friday. Oh, absolutely love it. I'm going to play a few more tracks from that, no doubt, in the future. Okay, we're going to go over to America now. Metalcore Veterans Still Remains. They've got a new single from their forthcoming album, Spirit Breaker, which is out in June. This is Erase You.

Yeah, liking that a lot. Still Remains with a brand new track, Erase You. Yeah, great stuff. Okay, we're going to go calm it down a little bit now. This is a French band, a gothic doom band called Angel Law. They've got a new album out this Friday, Nocturnes, it's called, their fourth album. And this is a track from that. It's Black Sun River.

Amorphis with Dancing Shadows, and they will be coming to the UK in the new year, so more on that a bit later. I've got to wrap it up very quickly now. Thanks very much for listening, everybody. Don't forget the big gig down the Carlisle on the 24th of May. Sunday the 24th of May is Hastings Rockfest with Firefall Cypher and Ziggy Phoenix. Yeah, I'll be there. I'll be coming down to Hastings, so I'll say hello to all of you when I've got to recognise you, though, haven't I? So come and say hello to me. That might be easier. But anyway, thanks very much for listening, everyone. I've got to get out quickly, so I'm going to leave you with this one. This is Unto Others, Give Me to the Night. Thanks for listening, and good night. See you down the Carlisle, 24th.

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1: Hey, good morning. It's Ralph Windsor here in the Sunday Morning Rock Zone. Got a stack of tunes for you, so grab yourself a copy and join the Chill Stars for some Sunday Morning Magic. 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

Yes, the very little he played, David Gray on Hastings Rock in the Sunday morning rock zone. Good morning, Ralph Winter here. Here for a couple of hours with some soft rock and some ballads to ease you into your Sunday. And you can help with it if you wish. It's quite simple. You can send me a text 07441 120877 or come join us on the Hastings Rock Facebook page and make a request or a dedication for a Sunday morning tune. It'd be rather nice to hear from you. Now, a few months ago, in fact, January, Richard Marx teamed up with Rod Stewart and they produced an album of covers and all sorts of things, really. The album was called After Hours. And this is an unusual song for Hastings Rock to play, but it is rather fabulous. So I thought we'd give it a spin here. This is one of those old tunes. Fair.

kind of does two jobs, that song, doesn't it? It sort of either wakes you up on a Sunday morning when you look at the radio and go, what the is he playing? Or it just sort of relaxes you into a rather nice day. So the album was brought out in January. It's called After Hours, and the wonderful voice of Richard Marx, and of course Rod Stewart as well, teamed up very well together there for that album. Lots of good tracks on there. Certainly worth a visit. So I guess we better get back to normal style music, hadn't we, from Hastings Rock? Here's Elton John now, and one of the best songs he produced, I think. This is Tiny Dancer.

So if it's your first time listening to Hastings Rock and maybe on the DAB radio, a very warm welcome to you. We got some first-timers in for sure. That is Ray Phillimore. Good morning to you. There's Annalie Rowe as well, Elizabeth Foxall, and welcome along to the Hastings Rock family, you guys. Jason Gray is there. And hey, welcome along to the guys there at Sweet Gorilla Music. There's Mayred Gallagher's joined us, and Samantha Nobbs and Stephen Moran as well. And a very, very warm welcome to you guys. And as I say, if it's your first time listening on DAB, as it was Toby Pont yesterday, tuned in, managed to tune into the DAB signal, welcome along.

Hastings Rock's got a jingle, you know, that says No Shania. Well, I couldn't find that jingle, so I thought I could play some. Shania Twain, as she teams up with Brian White for her version there of From This Moment On. That's from that Come On Over album. Well, what a cracking album that was, too, has to be said. So Shania Twain on Hastings Rock. Well, there we go, you see? Anything can happen on a Sunday morning, you see, because the powers that be are all asleep, so they're not listening. We've got some cracking music to come up for you in the next half an hour. I can tell you all about that very shortly. For the moment now, Symphony of Sweden on the way.

0: Yes, yeah, so released a little while ago, Stand My Ground from Symphony of Sweden, and that has been an obsession of the week for probably 6 months or so now, has to be said. It's still an album that I just keep going back to. Stand My Ground from Symphony of Sweden, and a track there called Forever. Now, we have got some fab songs on the way for you. We got the likes of Styx, some Meatloaf coming up, Mike and the Mechanics, a bit of Chicago. We've got a great track from the Rolling Stones, and a bit of Sinead O'Connor to follow these.
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bands, nothing compares to you. You're in the Rock Zone on a Sunday morning on Hastings Rock on DAB Radio and, of course, around the world online. Good morning to Roy Truncheon this morning. First in this morning says, good morning all, and have yourselves a really cool Sunday, he says. You too, Roy. Thank you for joining us. Karen Sweetman-Hicks is with us this morning. Says, morning, Ralph. It's not so nice over here in Worthing this morning. Well, it's a bit grey to start here, to be honest with you, Karen. My computer screen's just gone blank. Oh, that's blooming marvellous. So good morning, she says. So it's not so nice over here in Worthing. So it was a bit groggy here this morning, but it has, to be said, it has cheered up a little bit now. Tony Bell's with us this morning. Good morning, he says. Coffee, croissant and well-walked dog curled up at the feet. Sunday mornings. Morning all, he says. Janine Corder is with us as well. Good morning, Ralph, and good morning to everyone. Good morning to Rod Smith, who's with us this morning. Says, good morning from a wonderfully sunny Clitheroe in Lancashire. Now, aren't there many holes, black holes in Lancashire? Wasn't it at Mr. John's was singing about in the Beatles there? How many holes was it? Can anybody remember in Lancashire? Perhaps you'll let me know. Yeah. Angela Mitchell's with us as well. Good morning, Ralph. Says, I know it was mentioned yesterday, but is it possible to say that the Windmill Hill Windmill is open for tours today? It's part of the National Mills Day, and it's open from 2:30 to 5 p.m. this afternoon. Entry by donation, and there are tea and cakes available with Morris dancers from 3 o'clock. Martin and I will be there, and wearing his Miller's slop smock. That sounds good. Can we call you now Angela and Windy, can we? Windy Miller. Absolutely superb. Well done to you two guys, and I hope that goes really, really well. I love Windmill Hill, actually. We rehearsed with the band in Windmill Hill. It's a great little place, lovely little village. And as I say, that windmill is rather good. I have been there, actually, a long, long, long, long time ago now. But there you go. So good luck with that today, Angela, and hope that goes really, really well. Good morning to Alex Pass, who's managed to get up this morning and stay up and listen, by the looks of it, without falling back to sleep. So Nigel Polly's with us as well, saying good morning, Ralph, and good morning all. Try tuning in to DAB on the car, but it won't find it. Well, all you'd have to do is pop along the ridge, Nigel, when you can in the car, as the signal is the strongest there, the ridge in Hastings this is, and find the channel 7D and search, and it will find it for you, and then make sure you log it in, and you'll be able to find it there. That'd be really cool. He also says that Shania Twain track is one of my favourite tracks from this moment on. It's a beautiful song. It is very much so. Now, Chris Clark is with us as well, says good morning. I'm chilling and drinking tea listening to Hastings Rock, and it is sounding rather superb, he says. Thank you for that, Chris. And John Morris is with us as well. Good morning, boss, says John. Well, good morning to you too. Slight change in programming. We'll have this one instead for now. This is Chicago. And you know, it's hard to say I'm sorry. Not me personally. I have to say it all the time, rather used to it now.

Yeah, fabulous. Chicago, and what a classic from them. That's from the Collection album, and Hard to Say I'm Sorry. There's a band that I very rarely get to play on a Sunday morning. They are called Final Frontier. Here's their track, Nothing Is Easy.

As they correctly say, nothing is easy. There it is, this final frontier for you on this Sunday morning. It's 12 minutes to 10 o'clock. We've got the double play coming at 10 o'clock. Who's it going to be this week? It's rather good, actually. I'm going to rather enjoy it, I know. But there's the final frontier. That's an extra one. I wasn't going to play that one. Nothing is easy. It's because my left-hand side a computer screen just suddenly went blank. And there was nothing there. And then all of a sudden, it's back. Yeah, well done, Mr. Computer. Now, whether you're going to work or not is a different thing, isn't it? But there we go. What was originally supposed to happen before that little computer, or RE something that Tony Bell calls it. I say REM, but it's not. Yes, so before all that was supposed to happen, Elsie Wilcox has been on this morning, and she says, of course, Elsie Wilcox being the original and the queen of the Chill Stars. She says, good morning, all Chill Stars. She's in Weston-super-Mare, but a bowls competition is what she's at the moment. Now, she has a few issues at the moment, physical issues with her pelvis and so on and so forth, so she's having to play in a wheelchair. Now, there is determination for you. Big hats off to you. Well done to you. But she said, we're staying in a really lovely B&B called the Sunset Bay. Now, our hosts are called Bev and Martin. So a very good morning to you if you're listening. Said they're such lovely, accommodating people. And would we mind giving them a mention, as they've now got Hastings Rock on while doing the washing up and the clearing up after breakfast. Yeah, that's not the best thing about breakfast, is it? Breakfast is a wonderful thing until you have to do all the washing up and clearing up afterwards. Not that I would know much about that. But there you go. So she said, don't know if it's possible to play a song for Bev, is it? She loves Simply Red. Hey, why not? And welcome to the Hastings Rock family, the Sunset Bay B&B.

Yeah, especially for Bev and Martin. At the Sunset Bay Bed and Breakfast. Up there in Western Supermare. Hope you're having a fabulous day. Holding back the years for you. Do you know that was a Grammy Awards nominee song and the first number one for them as well? Holding Back the Years. Yeah, from Simply Red. Was released, the third single released actually from the debut studio album Picture Book, and that was back in 1985. In 1986, the ballad reached number one in the US Billboard Hot 100 and also in the UK as well, it reached number one. Fabulous stuff. It's a great song, isn't it? It has to be said. Welcome to the family. To the Hastings Rock family. That is the Sunset Bay B&B. And Martin and Bev. Hope you've done that washing up now. It's time for the hoovering, I'm afraid. Then you've got to get the bar open.

0: So back to 1988 for Mike and the Mechanics, actually from the Living Years album, and that was a single they released from it, the track they're called The Living Years. Very poignant words for most of us, I guess, certainly for me, that's for sure, but I'm sure one or two of you have felt the same. So if you don't go and talk to your parents, then you should do, because you never know when it is too late, that's for sure. Right, we got the double play on the way very shortly. It comes from the fabulous Doobie Brothers, and we've got some more cracking music. We've got your dedications and requests coming up, some Rolling Stones on the way for a request, and yeah, some great stuff on the way. Stay where you are.
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2: 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And now, the double play.

1978 for the fabulous Doobie Brothers and the Minute by Minute album. That one there, What a Fool Believes, and before that, the title track from that album, Minute by Minute, from the Doobie Brothers, and that was our double play for this time round. You can choose it, if you wish, for another time round here in the Sunday Morning Rock Zone. We've already got a couple in. Rod Smith's got a great one that we'll probably play out next week. Janine Calder has requested a couple, and I'm still trying to pluck up the courage to do the Bee Gees one that she's recorded. But I think that could well be happening. It's just one of those things, isn't it? You just got to pluck up the courage and do it. But if you want to choose two tracks from someone to play just after 10 o'clock in the ballads and soft rock, then send it to me anytime you like. It's Ralph at hastingsrock.co.uk. That's R-A-L-P-H, Ralph at hastingsrock.co.uk. A double play at 10 o'clock would be fabulous to hear from you. You've got some requests and dedications on the way, and the first of those coming from Simon Nichols, who says, please, Ralph, can you play this song for my lovely, lovely, lovely, lovely, lovely wife, he says. He didn't actually, I added that, just in case. He's looking around going, see what I think? See, I think you're lovely. He's just said so, and now I've admitted that it was me, wasn't it? Alison and Nick and Simon celebrating an anniversary this weekend, and they requested this fabulous song from the Rolling Stones. Happy anniversary to you guys. It's Wild Horses.

0: the happiest of anniversaries to Alison and Simon Nichols. You can find them down at Rock and Ore. There's a fabulous little sweet shop and ice cream shop down there. That's where you'll find them, alongside a little trinklet shop as well, the Wooden Shed. And if you're actually in the town, if you nip into the arcade, there's an oldie worldy, old-fashioned sweet shop as well. Rainbows, it's called. And you can find them there. So any three of those things, if you pop along there this morning or this afternoon and go, hey, I heard it's your anniversary. I heard it on the radio this morning. And maybe an ice cream will be in order. Perhaps you could say that. Just say Ralph Windsor from the Sunday Morning Rock Zone sent to you. Happy anniversary, you two.
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Now, is it because I'm of that certain age? Or were just some of the best love songs written and performed in the 1970s? 1979 for Styx and the Cornerstone album, a fabulous album that is as well. And the track there, Babe. Yeah, some pretty good. It's probably the age, Ralph. That's probably what it is. Just think, well, lucky that the best songs weren't written in 1930-something. Otherwise, you would be showing your age properly. That's not strictly true. Some good songs through the rest of the decades as well, including something brand new now from Joanne Shaw Taylor. She's got a new track out. It's called This Is Who I Am. And this has just got, I don't know, something about it. The guitar solo at the end, something you'd expect Prince to come up with. This is rather good.

Yeah, see what I mean? It's very Prince-y, isn't it? That guitar solo at the end. Maybe it's because of the chord progression of the song, which is very similar to My Guitar Gently Weeps, and he did that stunning solo on that live version, didn't he, Prince? And it's incredible. And in fact, that's Joanne Shaw Taylor, by the way, and a new single from her called This Is Who I Am. And anybody that can tame a Telecaster guitar and make it sound like that is great for me. Hey, it's got a certain Bond theme about that as well, isn't it? A strong contender for a Bond theme, has to be said. It's a fabulous song. I love it very much. It should have been the obsession of the week. Come from Joanne Shaw Taylor and a track there called This Is Who I Am, brand spanking new. Going back to the 70s again. Just love the 70s on this show, don't we? One of the best songs out of Bat Out of Hell is 2 out of 3.

0: Just a great song, isn't it? 2 out of 3 ain't bad. And that's, of course, Meatloaf from that Bat Outta Hell album. And probably one of the biggest selling albums of all time, alongside the Fleetwood Mac Rumours album, probably. Yes, cool stuff. If you've got a request you'd like to me to play here on Hastings Rock on a Sunday morning, just send it along to the email. It's ralph@hastingsrock.co.uk. Or, of course, you can text us 07... Oh, was it 0 double... No, what is it? Do you know I've said it so many times I can't remember now? It's 07441 120877. You can leave voicemails too, you know, during the show if you wish. That's on 01424 550877. That's got an answer phone on that, so once you make it to the end of that, just drop yourself a little message there and I'll pick it up here in the studio, and I can either play it out or we'll just say whatever you want to say. It's entirely up to you. Now listen up, rock fans, I've got some news for you. Get this date in your diary. Sunday, it's 24th of May, only a couple of weeks to go. Hastings Rock is heading down to the Carlisle, the rock pub on the seafront, and we're going to be down there for our annual Rock Fest. And this time round, thankfully, we're supported by the Sally King Agency, which is fabulous stuff. So it's the big one, yes, of the year, where DJs and listeners and all rock lovers all come together to celebrate everything that makes Hastings Rock tick, make Hastings Rock what it is. And we've got some cracking lineup for you too. We've got live music from the fabulous Firefall. Cypher are coming over. This could be the last time you get to hear Cypher for free, simply because I reckon it this time next year they'll already be contracted and they'll be having number one songs all over the world. They're that good. We got them, Firefall and Ziggy Phoenix as well. And I think Zoe and the Rogues are going to put in a little acoustic performance in as well. And that was so popular last year that we got them back again this year. And plus, well, the long-awaited return of the Hastings Rock Roadshow as it used to be. Simon Vinesse, Wreck-It Rick and Phil Miles will be hosting that. I'll be floating about there somewhere as well. So if there's a chance for me to get in there on the microphone, I will. Don't you worry about that. And we should have lots of funs and games and competitions, and there's raffle prizes and laughs and all the fun and the chaos that we used to have at these legendary gigs many, many years ago. We sort of went a little bit off, didn't it? We didn't really know which direction that was going in, but now, well, we've got certainly three, if not four, of the weirdest, most loony presenters that there are. That'll be making it all a bit of fun on that day as well. This is Sunday, the 24th of May. There'll be some fabulous raffle prizes as well up for grabs during the day. And everybody that makes a contribution on the door when you walk in to support the station gets a free raffle ticket. So you'll be in for, and there is some fabulous prizes, let me tell you. I can't list them all just yet. They will be up on the website pretty soon, I reckon. Anyway, everything kicks off from about 3 o'clock, and entry, as I say, is completely free, but the donations on the door do go to keep helping the running costs of Hastings Rock Radio, and we do need help to stay on the DAB and to stay bringing you these fabulous shows that we do every week. So come along, bring your friends, spend the day with Hastings Rock and the Hastings Rock family and the Carlisle on Sunday the 24th of May. We'd love to see you there. Starts at 3 o'clock, and there's going to be certainly some mayhem and some fun, that's for sure. Could even get one of these there.
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10: Greetings, Nick here. This coming Monday, I'll be presenting the Monday Night Rock Show at 7 o'clock. I'll be playing the top five in the current rock singles chart. I'll have the two long songs and your requests. That's this coming Monday at 7 p.m. with me, Nick Thomas.

0: So coming up in the next half an hour, we've got some requests on the way. If your name's Filton Saxonby, a great name. 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

Fabulous choice of track from Filton Saxonby this morning, who says, can you play a track for you? Talking about the 70s, the 1976 album Wind and Wuthering from Genesis, and a fabulous track there, Blood on the Rooftops. Thank you for that, and thank you for joining us this morning. It's lovely to have you along. Now, if it is your birthday today, you celebrate it with some rather notable people, it has to be said. You can dance yourself away, a little bit of tap, I think, on your Sundays, please, as you celebrate your birthday with Fred Astaire. And two completely different ends of the music business as well you share your birthday with. Do you remember Burt Whedon? Play in a day, wouldn't he? He reckoned he could teach you to play guitar in a day. Well, it's taken me 60 years and I still can't play six strings. And I tried following his format and I got wrong, but there you go. Anyway, it's Burt Whedon's birthday today, but on the completely other end of the spectrum, it is the birthday of Sid Vicious as well today. All these rather notable birthdays, along with Donovan as well. But if it is your birthday today, have an extremely happy birthday and you share it with the fabulous Graham Goldman from 10cc.

Yeah, happy birthday, Graham Gorman of 10cc. I am not in love. Good morning, Ralph, and to all the Hastings Rock Chill Stars. And that's exactly what we're going to be doing this morning, says Dave and Vera. We're just going to be chilling and listening to Hastings Rock. Have a good day, and to you as well. Thank you so much for that and for joining us this morning. Good morning, John Morris says, good morning, boss. Only two cups of coffee by the looks of it this morning. Rod Smith has been back and said, yes, there are 4,000 holes in Blackburn, Lancashire. That's answered the question that I asked earlier on. And as I say, Rod, that's probably almost as many holes as there are potholes in Hastings Roads. To be said, but 4,000 holes in Blackburn, Lancashire. Thank you for that. Graham Leverton has joined us this morning. Good morning, Ralph. Good morning, Graham. Just back from a morning walk, now home with coffee in hand. Cats are all over me and some tunes to relax to. That's what a Sunday morning is about. Thank you for joining us, Graham. Johnny Galliano with us as well. And Anya, I guess. Good morning, everyone. Chilling to the tunes. So good morning, Vera says, enjoying the music as usual and have a lovely Sunday, everybody. And P.S., she says, what keys can I support... add my support to a possible Bee Gees double play? David's not too enthusiastic. Well, I keep meaning to try and do it, and I think, oh, I don't know if I'm going to get away with it. But do you know what? I think maybe we might do it next week. Who knows? Let's see what happens, shall we? Maybe there is a Bee Gees double play coming next week. Good morning to Kevin Hilton. Kevin Hilton's on later on this evening, 7 o'clock this evening at 7. 7 o'clock this evening at 7, funnily enough as well. It said, good morning, Ralph, and sounds like that Joanne Shaw Taylor is auditioning for a Bond song. Well, it's exactly what I thought as well, which I did say. And he did say, speaking of which, there will be three 007-related tracks on the Screen Rock Show tonight at 7. And I see what you mean about the guitar solo, he says, yeah. So if three 007-related tracks, I do hope one of those is the Adele one. That Adele track... for the Bond theme is, for me, it's the best Bond theme ever, has to be said. Paul Kitson called during the week, said, can you play some Clannad on Sunday, please? Here's a track from them.

just the gorgeous haunting sound of Clannad and a track there called Of This Land for Paul Kitson this week. Well, I've just got time for one more song, but don't go anywhere because Hastings Rock is on for the rest of the day and the rest of the week and forever and ever. Just check out the Hastings Rock website to find out what's happening for the schedule for the rest of the week. But coming up today, and here I have to make a huge apology to our very own Steve Wilson for not thanking him for his show this morning up at 6 o'clock for the Sunday morning breakfast show. Thank you, Steve. And it was a great show as well. I did catch the end of it, has to be said. But no, I wasn't up at six. No, I wasn't. But he'll be back with you next weekend, Saturday and Sunday mornings, breakfast here on Hastings Rock with Steve Wilson. Thank you for that, my friend. Coming up at 1 o'clock here on Hastings Rock is Gordon Cooper. Now, Gordon Cooper is rocking the golden year. No cheating in that. You have to see if you can guess what the year is that the songs he's playing out to. And it's a good one this week. 2 o'clock this afternoon, Wreck-It Rick. Rick Triumph himself is here with the CNI show, The Chaos and Incompetence that only Wreck-It Rick can do. That's at 2 o'clock this afternoon. Kevin Hilton along at seven, as I said earlier, with a screen rock film, TV and games music, all on the rock theme, and that comes along at 7 o'clock. Very, very good show, has to be said. There's a repeat of Catherine Cataway's chat this evening at 8 o'clock with Kai Simpson, and at 9 o'clock Mark Nielsen is letting the good times roll. Just time for that one more song now for you. Come here, it'll be here in a minute. It will. There he is. It's just slow in the background. A bit like me, really, on a Sunday morning. Sad Cafe.

0: That's all, folks.
1: Yeah, that's about it for this Sunday morning. Thank you so much for joining me. Enjoyed myself again, as normal, here on a Sunday morning. And, hey, maybe you can all join up and we do it all again next week at 9 o'clock, shall we? Take care of one another, but more importantly, take care of yourselves. And I'll see you next time round in the Rock Zones, TTFN. Ta-da for now.
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